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Glad you're here. I am Craiger. 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Don't do me like that. Tom Petty and the Heartbreakers.

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0: Benny and the Jets from Elton John on Happy Radio 92.5. 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
1: Here is a U.S. news update, together with sports and business news. United States President Donald Trump has announced that Saudi Arabia must recognize Israel as part of any deal to help the kingdom develop nuclear energy. The president stated that the landmark cooperation agreement is dependent on Saudi Arabia joining the Abraham Accords. This statement was made less than 24 hours after the agreement was signed. The deal would allow the Saudis to develop nuclear energy, but the president has made recognition of Israel a key condition for the agreement. The Texas Longhorns are seeing a different side of quarterback Arch Manning this offseason. According to reports, Manning has shown increased leadership and confidence as he prepares for a larger role. The development comes as head coach Steve Sarkisian builds the offense around his talent. Analysts believe Manning's growth could be crucial for Texas in their national championship pursuit. The Longhorns are expected to rely heavily on his arm and decision-making this season. Ford has announced it will integrate Apple Maps software into the self-driving technology for its new electric vehicle platform. The partnership brings Apple's mapping capabilities directly into the automaker's autonomous driving systems. This decision comes as Ford expands its electric vehicle lineup and seeks advanced navigation solutions. The collaboration marks a significant step for both companies, combining Ford's automotive engineering with Apple's digital mapping expertise for next-generation vehicles.

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0: 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Glad to have you here tonight. I am Craiger, the Bay City VFW on North Highway 60. 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

0: 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Yeah, you can join the Sweeney Community Library every Wednesday for their preschool story time. This is for kids 3 to 5, where they get to sing silly songs, read books, make some fun crafts. 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

Meatloaf on Happy Radio 92.5. I'm Craig, and thanks so much for hanging. Make it a great Friday. We'll catch up together tomorrow at 6. We'll be with the Jay Giles Band in Centerfold. Have a great night.

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4: Here is a U.S. news update, together with sports and business news. President Donald Trump has announced that any nuclear energy agreement with Saudi Arabia will require the kingdom to formally recognize Israel. The landmark deal, which would help Saudis develop nuclear energy, is now dependent on Saudi Arabia joining the Abraham Accords. President Trump made the statement on social media less than 24 hours after the agreement was signed. A 14-year-old boy is believed to have died from a caffeine overdose after consuming a large amount of a popular energy drink. The incident occurred in the United States, where the teenager reportedly ingested multiple cans of the beverage within a short period. This tragic event has raised serious questions about the safety of high-caffeine products for young people. Ford is integrating Apple Maps software into its self-driving technology for a new electric vehicle platform. The partnership, announced today, signals a deepening collaboration between the automaker and the tech giant. Details on which specific models will feature the system first have not yet been released. This development

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5: Here is a U.S. news update, together with sports and business news. United States President Donald Trump has stated that a landmark agreement to help Saudi Arabia develop nuclear energy is dependent on the kingdom joining nuclear energy, is dependent on the kingdom joining the Abraham.

The injury occurred during practice. Skarten was expected to be a key contributor to the defense this year. His absence leaves a significant gap in the Panthers' pass rush heading into training camp. Ford is incorporating Apple Maps software into the self-driving technology for its new electric vehicle platform. This partnership marks a significant shift for the automaker, which will now rely on Apple's mapping and navigation data. The announcement comes as Ford continues to develop its next-generation electric lineup, aiming to enhance autonomous driving capabilities for drivers. The move also signals a deepening collaboration between the automotive and technology sectors. Happy.

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5: 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What a

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It's like 10,000 spoons when all you need is a knife. 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
6: Here is a U.S. news update. Together with sports and business news, the United States has imposed a new wave of tariffs on dozens of countries, citing forced labor concerns. These levies replace a temporary global duty that was introduced after the U.S. Supreme Court struck down previous tariffs in February. The move is the latest in an ongoing series of trade actions taken by the U.S. government. Meanwhile, Canada's Prime Minister Mark Carney says everything is on the table as his country plans its response to the new tariffs, with trade talks intensifying ahead of them coming into effect. The Carolina Panthers have lost outside linebacker Nick Scorton for the season due to a torn anterior cruciate ligament. The injury for the season due to a torn anterior cruciate ligament.

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3: 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I'm J.P. Bizet with this morning's local news. A jury decision is keeping an El Campo man behind bars even after his prison sentence ends, labeling 23-year-old Robert Lee Gonzalez a repeat sexually violent offender. The ruling means he could be sent to a secure civil commitment center for long-term treatment instead of returning to the community. Gonzalez, who pleaded guilty to multiple child sexual assault charges tied to illicit images involving teen boys, is now asking a judge for a new hearing. If denied, he can't appeal. The current sentence runs through August of 27, though he's already eligible for parole. And a three-year-old from Bay City making waves on a national stage by reaching the final rounds of the annual Toddler of the Year contest, where Sasha M. currently ranks second in her group. As voting closes tonight at 9 p.m., more than 100,000 children across the U.S. enter the online competition, which eliminates contestants weekly until one toddler earns the title, a national ad campaign, a $25,000 prize, and a spot leading the Hollywood Christmas Parade. Toys for Tots organizers say every donation made through the site helps deliver new, unwrapped toys to children during the holiday season. Bringing the freshest of local news to the Bay and beyond, I'm JP. Our thanks again to Ward Real Estate for bringing you the local news this hour.

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2: 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At 5, the Sweeney Community Library is hosting Paint a Fossil Print Tote Bag for those ages 19 and up. 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Pre-registration is required to take place in the competition, and they will also have a silent auction, raffle, door prizes, and a book sale. 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You will use acrylic paint and a credit card to create fun, colorful waves by overlapping. On Saturday at 10, the Scoop and Palacios will be hosting their first Cars and Coffee at Railroad Park. 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There will be plenty of vendors, games, and food trucks. At 2, the Sanford Community Center will be having their first annual End of Summer Bash. There will be a DJ, giveaways, bubbles, food, and more. Starting at 7, enjoy a night of music at Beneath the Oaks with live music by the Original Remnants, or at 7:30, enjoy local country singer Dallas Burroughs at the Outriggers Events Center. On Sunday, VFW Post 2438 has their Sunday Funday Charity Bingo on Highway 60, north in Bay City. Our thanks again to Snappers for bringing us the community calendar this hour. 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
4: The news this hour has been brought to you by United Ag General Store, offering you a wide selection of home, farm, and ranch needs located in El Campo, Eagle Lake, Edna, Denevang, and Bay City. Here is a U.S. news update, together with sports and business news. The United States has imposed a new wave of tariffs on dozens of countries, citing forced labor concerns. These levies replace a temporary global duty that was introduced after the Supreme Court struck down earlier tariffs in February. The announcement comes as tensions rise with Canada, which is planning its response. Prime Minister Mark Carney says trade talks with Washington are intensifying ahead of the new tariffs coming into effect. Oil prices have also surged past $100 a barrel for the first time since May. A rookie quarterback has been waived by the Baltimore for the first time since May. A rookie quarterback has been

0: information data for autonomous driving systems. The move comes as the automotive industry accelerates its shift toward electric and self-driving vehicles, with Ford leveraging Apple's advanced mapping capabilities to enhance its next-generation EV lineup. Our thanks again to United Ag for bringing us the news this hour.
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6: 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Good morning, I'm J.P. Bazant with your local news. Investigators in Jackson County say a murder arrest warrant could be issued soon after a man's body was discovered earlier this year along County Road 311 near Malone Bridge. The victim was identified as 35-year-old David Ricardo Sanchez of Houston. Authorities believe his body had been at the rural site for several days and that he may have been killed elsewhere. Tattoos on Sanchez have led investigators to suspect possible gang involvement, though they stress the case appears isolated with no immediate threat to the public. The investigation remains active. And El Campo's 8U All-Stars put on a dominant showing in Bay City, finishing district play with a perfect 5-0 record and leaving little doubt about their control of the tournament. The young squad powered past Palacios, Brazos, East Bernard twice, and Tidehaven, outscoring opponents 61-18 for an impressive plus 43 run differential. Strong defense and consistent hitting carried the team from start to finish. Because the 8U division ends at district play, this undefeated run marks the peak of their season. From the Bay and Beyond Newsroom, I'm JP. Our thanks again to Ward Real Estate for bringing you the local news this hour.
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2: 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At 5, the Sweeney Community Library is hosting Paint a Fossil Print Tote Bag for those ages 19 and up. At 5:30, help out the Jackson County Memorial Library programs and scholarships and join their adult spelling bee at the Services Building in Edna. Pre-registration is required to take place in the competition, and they will also have a silent auction, raffle, door prizes, and a book sale. Starting at 6, join Art Halls and Palacios for their Friday night paint party. You will use acrylic paint and a credit card to create fun, colorful waves by overlapping. On Saturday at 10, the Scoop and Palacios will be hosting their first Cars and Coffee at Railroad Park. 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At 2, the Sanford Community Center will be having their first annual End of Summer Bash. 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
5: 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Good morning, I'm J.P. Bazant with your local news. Investigators in Jackson County say a murder arrest warrant could be issued soon after a man's body was discovered earlier this year along County Road 311 near Malone Bridge. The victim was identified as 35-year-old David Ricardo Sanchez of Houston. Authorities believe his body had been at their rural site for several days and that he may have been killed elsewhere. Tattoos on Sanchez have led investigators to suspect possible gang involvement, though they stress the case appears isolated with no immediate threat to the public. The investigation remains active. And El Campo's 8U All-Stars put on a dominant showing in Bay City, finishing district play with a perfect 5-0 record and leaving little doubt about their control of the tournament. The young squad powered past Palacios, Brazos, East Bernard twice, and Tidehaven, outscoring opponents 61-18 for an impressive +43 run differential. Strong defense and consistent hitting carried the team from start to finish. Because the 8U division ends at district play, this undefeated run marks the peak of their season. From the Bay and Beyond Newsroom, I'm JP. Our thanks again to Ward Real Estate for bringing you the local news this hour.
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4: 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At 5, the Sweeney Community Library is hosting Paint a Fossil Print Tote Bag for those ages 19 and up. 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Pre-registration is required to take place in the competition, and they will also have a silent auction, raffle, door prizes, and a book sale. 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You will use acrylic paint and a credit card to create fun, colorful waves by overlapping. On Saturday at 10, the Scoop and Palacios will be hosting their first Cars and Coffee at Railroad Park. 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There will be plenty of vendors, games, and food trucks. At 2, the Sanford Community Center will be having their first annual end of summer bash. There will be a DJ, giveaways, bubbles, food, and more. 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On Sunday, VFW Post 2438 has their Sunday Funday Charity Bingo on Highway 60, north in Bay City. Our thanks again to Snappers for bringing us the community calendar this hour. For the full listing of events, visit radiolinks.info and click on the community calendar link.
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4: 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Home of the soft dry ride since 1982. Here is a U.S. news update. Together with sports and business news, the United States has imposed a new wave of tariffs on dozens of countries, citing concerns over forced labor. These levies replace a temporary global duty that was introduced after the U.S. Supreme Court struck down earlier tariffs in February. The move is part of an ongoing trade policy shift. The NFL landscape has completely shifted as LeBron James has made his decision. Sources confirm the superstar is leaving Cleveland to take his talents to South Beach. A storybook ending awaits in Miami, where he won two championships and cemented his legacy. The Heat organization is ecstatic to welcome back the four-time MVP, believing he can lead them to another title run. James cited unfinished business and a desire to finish his career where it peaked. In a significant move for electric vehicle development, Ford has announced it will integrate Apple Maps software into its self-driving technology for a new EV platform. The collaboration, reported on Wednesday, utilizes Apple's advanced mapping capabilities to enhance Ford's autonomous driving systems. This partnership marks a strategic step for the automaker as it advances its electric vehicle lineup, leveraging established navigation technology to improve safety and performance in its next-generation vehicles. Our thanks again to Transport Boats for bringing us the news this hour.
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6: 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Good morning, I'm J.P. Bazant with your local news. Investigators in Jackson County say a murder arrest warrant could be issued soon after a man's body was discovered earlier this year along County Road 311 near Malone Bridge. The victim was identified as 35-year-old David Ricardo Sanchez of Houston. Authorities believe his body had been at the rural site for several days and that he may have been killed elsewhere. Tattoos on Sanchez have led investigators to suspect possible gang involvement, though they stress the case appears isolated with no immediate threat to the public. The investigation remains active. And El Campo's 8U All-Stars put on a dominant showing in Bay City, finishing district play with a perfect 5-0 record and leaving little doubt about their control of the tournament. The young squad powered past Palacios, Brazos, East Bernard twice, and Tidehaven, outscoring opponents 61-18 for an impressive +43 run differential. Strong defense and consistent hitting carried the team from start to finish. Because the 8U division ends at district play, this undefeated run marks the peak of their season. From the Bay and Beyond Newsroom, I'm JP. Our thanks again to Ward Real Estate for bringing you the local news this hour.
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5: It's Allison here with a look at your 9:30 weather report. It's currently 87 in Edna, 86 in El Campo, 84 in Wharton, 87 in Bay City, and 86 in Palacios. Today's high is 92 with overnight low of 77, and we do have a slight chance of an afternoon shower possibly today. Tomorrow, Saturday, is a high of 93 with overnight low of 77. Sunday is a high of 94 with overnight low of 78. Monday, Tuesday, and Wednesday all have highs of 95, Monday's overnight low being 78, and Tuesdays and Wednesdays being 79. Thursday is a high of 96. Moving on to our hurricane weather board, Bertha has officially dissipated, and so far for the next 10 days, we are in the clear. On the ERCOT side of things, we have plenty of power.
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2: 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Pre-registration is required to take place in the competition, and they will also have a silent auction, raffle, door prizes, and a book sale. 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You will use acrylic paint and a credit card to create fun, colorful waves by overlapping. On Saturday at 10, the Scoop and Palacios will be hosting their first Cars and Coffee at Railroad Park. 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There will be plenty of vendors, games, and food trucks. At 2, the Sanford Community Center will be having their first annual End of Summer Bash. 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On Sunday, VFW Post 2438 has their Sunday Funday Charity Bingo on Highway 60, north in Bay City. Our thanks again to Snappers for bringing us the community calendar this hour. 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

0: the way through July. 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Welcome aboard. Glad to have you this morning. Our usual features coming up, born on dates of the lates and greats, milestones and memories, music headlines, all on the way. But the centerpiece of what we do around here is the great music. Got plenty of that lined up for you, too, including Huey Lewis in the news and Tom Petty coming up.
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0: I'm still standing. Elton John from 1983, 92.5 Happy Radio. He retires for good from live concerts in October in Mexico, but next year he is going to do some holographic concerts at the brand new Hard Rock venue in Las Vegas that opens late in 2027. Holographic concerts. How about that? Probably be quite the rage before too long. It's 92.5 Happy Radio.
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0: It's 92.5 Happy Radio, and this is Ken Conker. What are we looking at weather-wise? Lots of sun today with a high of 92 on Saturday, 94, and a 94 with a 30% chance of rain on Sunday. Back to work on Monday. Ain't going to be any chance of rain at all on Monday as you begin the last week of July, but a steamy high of 94.
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album called The Stranger. That's a good song, isn't it? Billy Joel, I Love You Just the Way You Are. And this guy turned 79 earlier this week from Gilmer, Texas. Don Henley's on 92.5 Happy Radio from 1984.

Africa, Toto. I'm Ken Cocker. Got Bruce Springsteen coming up at Gory Days, talking about the throwing the speedball by you. So let's talk a little baseball. Astros fighting it out for that American League West crown, and they're taking on the Chicago White Sox on the road this weekend. 92.5 Happy Radio.

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0: Wilson singing lead for Heart, and she has a brand new solo album coming out. Ann Wilson does, called Consecrated Ground, and that is due next month. It's 92.5 Happy Radio. We're going to take a look at the music headlines here momentarily for you. 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Aerosmith's coming up.
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4: 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The Galveston Island Wine Festival Labor Day weekend. 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

0: Don't You Want Me, Baby? Don't You Want Me Now? 1981 in the Human League is on 92.5 Happy Radio. This is Ken Cocker. Hey, we're doing the Friday Cruise. Hello, weekend. I missed you. Got some great music coming your way in just a little bit, including some more Elton John. Right now, we're going to take a look at music headlines. An album of unreleased Jimmy Buffett songs is in the works for release later on this year, just in time for Christmas. Cat Stevens' 1974 album, Buddha and the Chocolate Box, is going to be released on a September 4th date with a newly remastered edition with extra songs on there. Queen is releasing a new series of posters available for pre-order right now if you go to their website. And Paul McCartney was spotted in traffic in a car by fans who were taking the Beatles' Magical Mystery Tour bus ride in the UK. And there goes Paul McCartney. Pretty cool. That's a look at music headlines today. And this is Happy Radio.
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Say the Truth. Bat Benatar's a 92.5 Happy Radio. You getting hungry? I am. Brown Bag Lunch. I'm going to open it up here in just a bit. Lunch hour's right around the corner. We're going to check news for you as well. 92.5 Happy Radio. About 30 years ago, this song was huge. Hootay and the Blowfish.

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4: 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Here is a U.S. news update, together with sports and business news. A teenager has pleaded guilty in Georgia to a school shooting that killed 4 people and injured 9 others. Colt Gray, who was 14 at the time, faces a life sentence. In Wisconsin, officials have opened an investigation after police shot and killed 38-year-old Corey Ruiz during an arrest attempt. Authorities say he resisted and pulled a knife. The United States has also announced new tariffs on dozens of countries, while Canada says retaliation remains possible. A new bridge linking Michigan and Ontario is nearing its opening, but tensions have grown after United States dignitaries were disinvited. The NFL landscape has completely shifted as LeBron James has made his decision. Sources confirm the superstar is leaving Cleveland to take his talents to South Beach. A storybook ending awaits in Miami, where he won 2 championships and cemented his legacy. The Heat organization is ecstatic to welcome back the 4-time MVP, believing he can lead them to another title run. James cited unfinished business and a desire to finish his career where it peaked. In a significant move for electric vehicle development, Ford has announced it will integrate Apple Maps software into its self-driving technology for a new EV platform. The collaboration, reported on Wednesday, utilizes Apple's advanced mapping capabilities to enhance Ford's autonomous driving systems. This partnership marks a strategic step for the automaker as it advances its electric vehicle lineup, leveraging established navigation technology to improve safety and performance in its next-generation vehicles. Our thanks again to United Ag for bringing us the news this hour.
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0: 92.5 Happy Radio and 1979 ELO. That's the Brown Bag Lunch being open. Today I got some pizza. A couple of big old slices of, what have I got in here? Sausage pizza, sausage and cheese, regular stuff, I guess you would say. Got a fruit cup to go along with it. Got some, what have I got in here? Kiwi, which is my favorite, and some strawberries and some cherries in there as well. And as far as dessert, it's a chocolate chip cookie, ice cold. A Diet Dr. Pepper is the beverage of choice. I hope your lunch is equally as great. And I got music to munch by from the Go-Go's coming up in a bit, and also Robert Palmer.
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This is Ken Cocker. Not going to see a whole lot of rain during the course of the weekend. We'll get you specifics when we check in at the 92.5 Happy Radio Weather Center here momentarily. Here's the great Eddie Money from 1986, 40 years ago.

0: 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We're going to check Born on Dates of the Lakes and Greats momentarily for you. Going to play some Billy Ocean. Right now, though, it's off to the 92.5 Happy Radio Weather Center.
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9: It's Allison here with a look at your 12:30 weather report. It's currently 91 in Edna, 90 in El Campo, Wharton, and Bay City, and 89 in Palacios. Today's high is 92, so only a few more degrees to go, and the overnight low is 77. We do have a slight chance of a mid-afternoon shower today. Tomorrow, Saturday, is a high of 93 with an overnight low of 77. Sunday is a high of 94 with an overnight low of 78. Monday, Tuesday, and Wednesday all have highs of 95. Monday's overnight low being 78, and Tuesday's and Wednesday's overnight low being 79. Thursday is a high of 96. Moving on to our hurricane weather board, tropical storm or tropical depression Bertha has finally dissipated, and for the next 7 to 10 days, we are in the clear. On the ERCOT side of things, we have plenty of power.
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0: everybody's heading for the land down under. 1981. Been at work on 92.5 Happy Radio. Born on dates of the lates and greats today, July 24, the great aviator Amelia Earhart. Born in 1897, she died or was lost in 1939. Gallagher, the stand-up comedian, always thought he was pretty funny. Born in 1946, he died about 4 years ago. Now, Robert Hayes, he was in Airplane and other movies. Very funny guy, 77. Michael Richards, speaking of funny guys, is 77 years old today. He was, of course, Kramer on Seinfeld. Wonder Woman, Linda Carter with a birthday. She's 75. Country singer Pam Tillis, 69. Barry Bonds, the baseball player, is 62. Kristen Chenoweth, the great singer and actress. She's 58. Remember Melrose Place? Laura Layton is having her 58th birthday today. She was, what was her character's name? Sydney. I loved Melrose Place. And Jennifer Lopez with a birthday today, 57. That's a look at the board on dates. So the lates and greats.
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later this year, that album turns 50 years old. The three big singles on there, New Kid in Town, Hotel California, and Live in the Fast Lane. It's the Eagles. We're going to 1984, and you might think it's the Cars as we do the cruise for Friday. Hello, weekend. I missed you. 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

0: Show those wild-eyed Southern boys. Hold on loosely. Don't let go. On the Friday Cruise is 92.5 Happy Radio. Well, both the Astros and the Rangers got a shot at the American League West. Seattle has kind of fallen on hard times recently. And the Astros have actually not playing a tough team, though. It's a team leading the American League Central, taking on the Chicago White Sox on the road this weekend.
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devil went down to Georgia. He was looking for a soul to steal. He was in a bind because he was way behind, and he was willing to make a deal. When he came across this young man sawing on a fiddle and playing it hot, and the devil jumped up on a hickory stump and said, "Boy, let me tell you what. I guess you didn't know it, but I'm a fiddle player too. And if you'd care to take a dare, I'll make a bet with you. Now you play pretty good fiddle, boy, but give the devil his due. I bet a fiddle of gold against your soul, because I think I'm better than you." The boy said, "My name's Johnny, and it might be a sin, but I'll take your bet, and you're gonna regret,

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And fire flew from his fingertips as he rosined up his bow. And he pulled the bow across the strings and it made an evil hiss. And then a band of demons joined.

The devil bowed his head because he knew that he'd been beat. And he laid that golden fiddle on the ground at Johnny's feet. Johnny said, "Devil, just come on back if you ever want to try again. 'Cause I told you once, you son of a gun.

0: nothing but a good time. It's Poison. It's 92.5 Happy Radio, and I'm Ken Cocker. Hey, have you had a chance to check out the brand new sequel? Not sequel, really, but a spinoff of The Big Bang Theory. It's called Stuart Fails to Save the Universe. Dropped yesterday on HBO Max. I saw the first episode. I'll tell you this. If you're looking for Big Bang Theory Part 2, that's not what this is. It's a different show in its entirety, but a lot of the same characters and some Easter eggs and a lot of fun. It's Stuart and his girlfriend, Denise, and then Bert, the geologist, and Barry Kripke. And Will Wheaton has a part in this show as well. It started yesterday, one episode a week on HBO Max. Stuart Fails to Save the Universe. This is Happy Radio.
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0: It's 92.5 Happy Radio, and this is Ken Cocker. I'm your midday guy every day, Monday through Friday, from 10 until 4 o'clock. You can hang out with me as you spend your day at work. Make things just a little bit easier, a little more fun, I like to think. Cleats and Crowns is happening at Black Cat Memorial Stadium in Bay City, coming up tomorrow at 4:30 p.m. Going to be vendors and burgers by 7th Street Boss Cookers, also tours and tackling and a whole lot more. The cost is $45. 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

0: She drives me crazy. And the Fine and Cannibals from the 80s, 92.5 Happy Radio. Logan Paul and Jake Paul, they're brothers. They're both wrestlers. They're both influencers. I think they both have a YouTube channel as well. I don't know if you saw this last weekend, but there was a convention in New York. Tom Brady was there. He got into it with Logan Paul. He actually slapped him. I don't know whether this was staged or whatever, but later on, Tom Brady said that Logan Paul was a dork. And then Jake Paul got on and said he and his brother are both looking for Brady. So we'll have to wait and see what happens there. I wouldn't hold my breath for any action. Toto. Rosanna is on 92.5 Happy Radio. 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

0: 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Don't forget to join the Sweeney Community Library every Wednesday for preschool story time. They sing silly songs, read books, and have fun making crafts. The event is for ages 3 to 5. It starts at 11 in the morning at the library, 205 West Ashley Wilson Road in Sweeney. 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

0: 1, Forever Young. It's Rod Stewart on 92.5 Happy Radio. Let's take a look at milestones and memories for today as we're two-thirds of the way through July. It's the 24th. 1967, the Beatles signed a petition to legalize marijuana. Apollo 11 returned to Earth in 1969. 1974, the movie Death Wish, starring Charles Bronson, the first of, I think they had five Death Wishes. It was released this day. Eye of the Tiger by Survivor and Rocky III, it was in that movie, started a six-week run at number one on this day in 1982. Remember the Pine Tar game where George Brett went crazy? That got a lot of play back in the day. That happened in 1983. Wham! Released Careless Whisper in 1984. And 1998, Saving Private Ryan was released on this day. There's your milestones and memories. This is 92.5. Happy Radio.
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0: Billie Jean from Thriller, 1982. It's Michael Jackson. On 92.5 Happy Radio, we're going to take another look at music headlines coming up next hour, so I want you to kind of hang out for that. And as far as the weather goes around these parts, we're talking about a high of 92 today, 94 tomorrow, and 94 with a 35% chance of rain coming up on Sunday.
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It's 92.5 Happy Radio, and this is Ken Cocker. Thanks for being on here. Next hour, community calendar is coming up. We got local and national news. Got to look at music headlines, and as always, lots of great music. Watch it's Tom Petty and the Heartbreakers on the Friday Cruise. Hello, weekend. I missed you. 92.5 is Happy Radio.

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4: 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Here is a U.S. news update, together with sports and business news. Tensions are marking the planned opening today of a new bridge linking Michigan and Ontario after Canada disinvited United States dignitaries from the ceremony. President Donald Trump has vowed to investigate the European Union over fines on American technology companies, including Google, Apple, Meta, and Amazon. In Georgia, Colt Gray has pleaded guilty to a school shooting that killed 4 people and injured 9 others when he was 14. Wisconsin officials have opened an investigation after police fatally shot 38-year-old Corey Ruiz. All passengers survived a fiery seaplane crash. Sports headlines this Friday, July 24th. LeBron James' reported move to the Philadelphia 76ers is reshaping pro basketball power rankings after free agency. At the 3M Open, Kim recorded the 15th 59 in Professional Golf Association Tour history. The Duke and Michigan football matchup was reportedly scrapped over television issues. The Baltimore Ravens waived rookie quarterback Pavia before camp, while the Fever fired a male employee following a harassment case. Technology shares fell sharply today as concerns over artificial intelligence spending hit the Magnificent Seven, erasing about $797 billion in market value. The Nasdaq slid, while the Dow Jones Industrials moved higher to 51801.68. Alphabet shares were listed at 318.67, up 23.42. Investors also tracked stronger second quarter results from American Express, while Albertsons warned grocery demand is softening as consumers pull back. Mortgage rates also reached their highest level in nearly a year. Our thanks again to Transport Boats for bringing us the news this hour.

Baby, My Favorite Song. Bob Seger out of Detroit City, Night Moves. Here on 92.5 Happy Radio, and I'm Ken Cocker. Local news here momentarily. We're also going to take a look at the community calendar before long and play you lots of great music coming up. R.E.M. from Georgia around the corner, and Aerosmith is

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6: 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I'm J.P. Bazette with your afternoon local news update. A close call in El Campo ended safely after a two-year-old boy snuck out of his home unnoticed and wandered onto the 200 block of Pecan Street last week. Police say a passerby spotted the toddler alone and quickly called for help. Officers returned the child to his family within minutes, finding him unharmed aside from minor mosquito bites. Authorities say no further action was needed, but the incident is a reminder for parents to stay alert as young children can move quickly and quietly. And leaders in Bay City broke ground Monday on a new $15 million aquatic center next to the Civic Center, launching a long-awaited project aimed at year-round recreation. The facility, set to open by mid-27, will feature an indoor competition pool, outdoor slides, a children's play area, lap lanes, and accessible zero-depth entry. Managed daily by the YMCA, the center is designed to support swim lessons, safety programs, and fitness. City officials have committed funding and land for the project, calling it a major investment in public health, youth development, and safe water access for residents. For the Bay and Beyond Broadcasting Network, I'm JP. Our thanks again to Ward Real Estate for bringing you the local

That's Aerosmith, 92.5 Happy Radio. This is Ken Cocker, going to stay in the mid-90s throughout the weekend. Not expecting a whole lot in the way of rain as we careen toward the last week of July. Guns N' Roses, great rock and roll on 92.5's Happy Radio.

0: That is War on 92.5 Happy Radio from the album Why Can't We Be Friends. In the summer of 1975, it's Low Rider. And I'm Ken Cocker, and it won't be too long. We're going to take another look at music headlines. So we certainly want you to kind of hang on for that. But while we had the opportunity here, I thought I'd make mention of something that's of interest and will be happening tomorrow. A hunter education course at the Bay City USO Service Center, 2105 Avenue M. You'll learn about firearm ethics, wildlife conservation, responsible hunting, and practices too. Certification fee is $15. Class starts at 9 a.m. It's 92.5 Happy Radio.
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0: I've had the time of my life from Dirty Dancing in 1987 here. 92.5 Happy Radio. This is Ken Cocker. While we had the opportunity, I thought we'd go ahead and take a look at music headlines and kind of find out if there's anything that, maybe piques your interest about a particular artist or group. We're going to start with an album of unreleased material by Jimmy Buffett that's in the works and should release later on this year. Cat Stevens' 1974 album, Buddha and the Chocolate Box, will be released on September 4th on a newly remastered edition. Queen is releasing a new series of posters available for pre-order now on the band's website. And Paul McCartney was spotted in traffic in a car by fans who were taking the Beatles' Magical Mystery Tour bus in the UK. They're on the Magical Mystery bus, and there goes Paul McCartney. Pretty cool. That's a look at music headlines for today.
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4: 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Pre-registration is required to take place in the competition, and they will also have a silent auction, raffle, door prizes, and a book sale. 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At 2, the Sanford Community Center will be having their first annual End of Summer Bash. 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On Sunday, VFW Post 2438 has their Sunday Funday Charity Bingo on Highway 60, north in Bay City. Our thanks again to Snappers for bringing us the community calendar this hour. 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

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Coming up, Fleetwood Mac, the first single from Rumors. Here in a little bit from 1987, though, here's George Harrison on Happy Radio.

92.5 Happy Radio, and I'm Ken Cocker. My good friend Amy Cross standing by to take you through Friday afternoon. I'll be back at 10 o'clock on Monday for the last week of July. Thank you so much for listening. 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
5: Here is a U.S. news update, together with sports and business news. Tensions are marking the planned opening today of a new bridge linking Michigan and Ontario, after Canada disinvited United States dignitaries from the ceremony. President Donald Trump has vowed to investigate the European Union over fines on American technology companies, including Google, Apple, Meta, and Amazon. In Georgia, Colt Gray has pleaded guilty to a school shooting that killed 4 people and injured 9 others when he was 14. Wisconsin officials have opened an investigation after police fatally shot 38-year-old Corey Ruiz. All passengers survived a fiery seaplane crash. Sports headlines this Friday, July 24th. LeBron James' reported move to the Philadelphia 76ers is reshaping pro basketball power rankings after free agency. At the 3M Open, Kim recorded the 15th 59 in Professional Golf Association Tour history. The Duke and Michigan football matchup was reportedly scrapped over television issues. The Baltimore Ravens waived rookie quarterback Pavia before camp, while the Fever fired a male employee following a harassment case. Technology shares fell sharply today, Friday, July 24, 2026, as the Magnificent Seven stocks lost about $797 billion in market value, marking their biggest one-day drop since April 2025. The sell-off was driven by concerns over artificial intelligence spending and whether earnings expectations for major technology companies were set too high. The NASDAQ Composite slid 146.24 points, while the Dow Jones Industrial Average was down 90.03 points in market trading.

Well, welcome to your Friday. It's been a week, right? Absolutely. Happy Radio 92.5, Amy Putchkin, ready to go. Feel free to sing along. You know the words.

0: Hunter Education Course happening tomorrow at 9 a.m. at the Bay City USO Service Center at 2105 Avenue M. You're going to learn about firearm safety, the hunting ethics and wildlife conservation, and responsible hunting practices. It gets underway, like I said, at 9 a.m. The fee is $15.
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6: 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Bazette with your local news update. After nearly 6 inches of rain recently, neighborhoods across El Campo and Wharton County are seeing a surge of aggressive mosquitoes, prompting nightly spraying efforts to ramp up. Crews are running fog trucks from dusk to midnight, covering entire city areas in repeated cycles to knock down growing swarms, while county teams target nearby population centers. Officials say standing water left in yards, containers, and ditches is fueling the outbreak, and residents are being urged to dump it out, mow grass, and report problem spots. Crews stress that while mosquitoes cannot be eliminated, controlling them depends on both spraying and public action. And a massive fire tore through a commercial building along Houston Highway in Victoria Tuesday evening, leaving several local businesses completely destroyed. The flames broke out just after 7 in the 3200 block, quickly spreading through a structure that housed a furniture store, a CBD shop, and a resale business. Crews worked for hours to contain the blaze as thick smoke filled the area. A nearby resident reported hearing a loud explosion moments before firefighters arrived. Officials confirmed the building was empty at the time and no injuries were reported. Investigators are now working to determine what sparked that fire. For the Bay and Beyond Broadcasting Network, I'm JP. Our thanks again to Ward Real Estate for bringing you the local news this hour.

0: Happy Radio 92.5. How are you? It's been a week, right? Absolutely. I wonder if we have to keep the umbrellas out. Why don't we go upstairs to the weather center and find out what's going to happen weather-wise.
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1: 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It's hot. 92 in Edna, 93 Ocampo and 88 in Wharton, 91 for Bay City and 90 in Pilatus. We're going down from our highs a little early this afternoon, a degree or two higher then, and look for an overnight low, about 78. The weekend, 93 and 94 as highs for Saturday and Sunday, 77 and 78 for lows. No rain, no wind, nothing much else to talk about, except hot and, just having a quick look here, mainly sunny. Going into next week, it gets hotter. 95 the high for Monday and Tuesday, 78 the low. Wednesday, Thursday, Friday, 96 the high. And the low, struggling to get below 80 degrees. On the hurricane threat board, nothing to see, nothing to report. All looks calm and peaceful, at least for the next week, 10 days, let's hope so. And ERCOT says, we're okay for power, guys. Keep using as much as you need to stay cool, calm, and comfortable.
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0: The End of Summer Bash Party in the Park is happening tomorrow at the Sanford Community Center in Palacios, 907 8th Street. 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
5: 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Pre-registration is required to take place in the competition. And they will also have a silent auction, raffle, door prizes, and a book sale. 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You will use acrylic paint and a credit card to create fun, colorful waves by overlapping. On Saturday at 10, the Scoop in Palacios will be hosting their first Cars and Coffee at Railroad Park. 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At 2, the Sanford Community Center will be having their first annual End of Summer Bash. 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Starting at 7, enjoy a night of music at Beneath the Oaks with live music by the Original Remnants, or at 7:30, enjoy local country singer Dallas Burroughs at the Outriggers Events Center. On Sunday, VFW Post 2438 has their Sunday Funday Charity Bingo on Highway 60, north in Bay City. Our thanks again to Snappers for bringing us the community calendar this hour. For the full listing of events, visit radiolinks.info and click on the community calendar link.
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5: The news this hour has been brought to you by United Ag General Store, offering you a wide selection of home, farm, and ranch needs located in El Campo, Eagle Lake, Edna, Denevang, and Bay City. Here is a U.S. news update, together with sports and business news. A new bridge linking Michigan and Ontario is set to open today, but the ceremony has been overshadowed after Canada disinvited United States dignitaries. Health officials say a cyclospora outbreak has expanded to 9 states, while measles cases have reached a 35-year high. In Wisconsin, authorities are investigating the fatal police shooting of 38-year-old Corey Ruiz. Former National Football League quarterback Tony Romo was arrested near Milwaukee on suspicion of driving while intoxicated, and LeBron James says he will join the Philadelphia 76ers for his final National Basketball Association contract. Sports headlines this Friday, July 24th. LeBron James' reported move to the Philadelphia 76ers is reshaping pro basketball power rankings after free agency. At the 3M Open, Kim recorded the 15th 59 in Professional Golf Association Tour history. The Duke and Michigan football matchup was reportedly scrapped over television issues. The Baltimore Ravens waived rookie quarterback Pavia before camp, while the Fever fired a male employee following a harassment case. Technology stocks are under pressure Friday, with the Magnificent Seven recording their biggest one-day drop since April 2025. The NASDAQ slide erased $797 billion in market value from the group, as investors reacted to growing concerns over artificial intelligence spending. Separate market updates showed stocks mixed as oil prices eased. In other business developments, the Trump administration unveiled new tariffs on 60 trading partners as temporary duties expired, while American Express reported second quarter earnings that beat estimates and signaled confident consumer spending. Our thanks again to United Ag for bringing us the news this hour.

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7: 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Bazette with your local news update. After nearly 6 inches of rain recently, neighborhoods across El Campo and Wharton County are seeing a surge of aggressive mosquitoes, prompting nightly spraying efforts to ramp up. Crews are running fog trucks from dusk to midnight, covering entire city areas in repeated cycles to knock down growing swarms, while county teams target nearby population centers. Officials say standing water left in yards, containers, and ditches is fueling the outbreak, and residents are being urged to dump it out, mow grass, and report problem spots. Crews stress that while mosquitoes cannot be eliminated, controlling them depends on both spraying and public action. And a massive fire tore through a commercial building along Houston Highway in Victoria Tuesday evening, leaving several local businesses completely destroyed. The flames broke out just after 7 in the 3200 block, quickly spreading through a structure that housed a furniture store, a CBD shop, and a resale business. Crews worked for hours to contain the blaze as thick smoke filled the area. A nearby resident reported hearing a loud explosion moments before firefighters arrived. Officials confirmed the building was empty at the time and no injuries were reported. Investigators are now working to determine what sparked that fire. For the Bay and Beyond Broadcasting Network, I'm JP. Our thanks again to Ward Real Estate for bringing you the local news this hour.
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0: I knew you'd be singing along. It's Happy Radio 92.5. Amy here, getting ready to take you upstairs to the Weather Center and find out what's going to happen weather-wise.
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4: David Rowell here with your 5:30 weather report, TGIF. 90 degrees at present in Edna, 91 El Campo, down to 87 in Wharton, 90 in Bay City, 89 in Palacios, and an overnight low about 78 degrees. The weekend, 94 the high both days, 78 the low, sunny, clear, and no wind or rain. Indeed, not much of either, no rain at all for the entire week ahead. I think we're finally in our summer beat now. Monday, 95 and 78. The same for Tuesday, 95 and 78. Wednesday, a degree warmer, 96 and 79. Thursday, 96 and 80. Next Friday, another 96 degree day. The good news, the hurricane threat board is completely empty after what was really zero impact for us all with that last little thing. We should be fine for the next 7 to 10 days. And ERCOT says we've got plenty of power for you. Sunset tonight, a little bit earlier, of course, because we're past the longest day, about 8:22. Have a great weekend.
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0: The Scoop and Moore is having their first Cars and Coffee family car show tomorrow. They'll have amazing cars and trucks, matcha and coffee, and their famous Sunday bar, fun specialty drinks, face painting, and local vendors. It's going to be $15 if you want to enter a car. And the prizes include a $100 gift certificate for first place. It all goes down at the Palacios Railroad Park, and Palacios does get underway at 10 a.m.
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5: 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Pre-registration is required to take place in the competition. And they will also have a silent auction, raffle, door prizes, and a book sale. 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You will use acrylic paint and a credit card to create fun, colorful waves by overlapping. On Saturday at 10, the Scoop and Palacios will be hosting their first Cars and Coffee at Railroad Park. 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At 2, the Sanford Community Center will be having their first annual end of summer bash. There will be a DJ, giveaways, bubbles, food, and more. Starting at 7, enjoy a night of music at Beneath the Oaks with live music by the Original Remnants, or at 7:30, enjoy local country singer Dallas Burroughs at the Outriggers Events Center. On Sunday, VFW Post 2438 has their Sunday Funday Charity Bingo on Highway 60, north in Bay City. Our thanks again to Snappers for bringing us the community calendar this hour. For the full listing of events, visit radiolinks.info and click on the community calendar link.
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4: Here is a U.S. news update. Together with sports and business news, North America is facing a busy news day. A new bridge linking Michigan and Ontario has opened amid diplomatic tension after Canada disinvited United States dignitaries from today's ceremony. Health officials say a Cyclospora outbreak has expanded to 9 United States states. LeBron James has announced he will join the Philadelphia 76ers for his final National Basketball Association contract. Former National Football League star Tony Romo has been arrested near Milwaukee on suspicion of intoxicated driving, while Wisconsin officials are investigating the fatal police shooting of Corey Ruiz. LeBron James has chosen the Philadelphia 76ers, calling the move his last decision. The signing reshapes the National Basketball Association landscape after free agency, with Joel Embiid's long-running recruiting effort now in focus. Other top sports stories today include Patrick Mahomes being fully cleared for training camp, Barack Obama visiting Women's National Basketball Association All-Stars, Kim carding a rare 59 at the 3M Open, and Major League Baseball trade deadline coverage ahead of August 3rd. Stocks were mixed Friday as technology shares came under pressure. The Magnificent Seven posted their biggest one-day drop since April 2025, wiping out hundreds of billions of dollars in market value amid concerns over artificial intelligence spending. The NASDAQ also slid, with losses estimated at $797 billion. Meanwhile, American Express reported stronger than expected second quarter earnings, citing confident consumers, while Albertsons warned that grocery demand is softening as shoppers pull back.

Lies, Fleetwood Mac, Happy Radio 92.5, and happy weekend, everybody. It is Friday. I am Craig. You're glad you're here. JP's got a look at local news in just a couple of minutes. Right now, the Goo Goo Dolls with Iris.

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4: 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Bazette with your local news update. After nearly 6 inches of rain recently, neighborhoods across El Campo and Wharton County are seeing a surge of aggressive mosquitoes, prompting nightly spraying efforts to ramp up. Crews are running fog trucks from dusk to midnight, covering entire city areas in repeated cycles to knock down growing swarms, while county teams target nearby population centers. Officials say standing water left in yards, containers, and ditches is fueling the outbreak, and residents are being urged to dump it out, mow grass, and report problem spots. Crews stress that while mosquitoes cannot be eliminated, controlling them depends on both spraying and public action. And a massive fire tore through a commercial building along Houston Highway in Victoria Tuesday evening, leaving several local businesses completely destroyed. The flames broke out just after 7 in the 3200 block, quickly spreading through a structure that housed a furniture store, a CBD shop, and a resale business. Crews worked for hours to contain the blaze as thick smoke filled the area. A nearby resident reported hearing a loud explosion moments before firefighters arrived. Officials confirmed the building was empty at the time and no injuries were reported. Investigators are now working to determine what sparked that fire. For the Bay and Beyond Broadcasting Network, I'm JP. Our thanks again to Ward Real Estate for bringing you the local news this hour.
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0: 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Bay City Parks and Recreation has introduced Walk with Ease, the walking program designed for adults and seniors. 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
5: 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Pre-registration is required to take place in the competition, and they will also have a silent auction, raffle, door prizes, and a book sale. 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At 2, the Sanford Community Center will be having their first annual End of Summer Bash. 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On Sunday, VFW Post 2438 has their Sunday Funday Charity Bingo on Highway 60, north in Bay City. Our thanks again to Snappers for bringing us the community calendar this hour. 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